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Luke Bryan is going to be in town at Nationals Park on Thursday, August the 20th with Jason Aldean. Here's Country and She Knows It on WFRE.

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